0: who's got the bag?
1: The herds of the goons, the blur of perfume, reverse up the tune, birded off too soon, Schmurder is loose, perch for the views, the chirping and croony now, the bird

Running while I'm standing, searching, understanding. 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Searching, understanding, devil sweating, panic, minding on my habits. We all up to something, we all up to some things, we all up to something, sensitive or something. Swimming up for sightseeing, light it up the light green. All the seasons, our seasons, glowing poison bikes, please. The wife beat us just some nice cheese. 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Lucky by hiking just like Mike did. Lucky by hiking just like Mike did.

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I'm running while I'm standing. I'm searching, understanding. Running.

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Just a moment in history.

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This project and this particular event that we had was an example of how we can come together. And I think the reason why the party was successful is because of the fact that we did put the project just for the music.

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You are the embodiment

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Just look around. 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All we need is freedom. 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

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I call it Wonderland. They come and see me every night as I thought they would. They just stand there at the glass, watching, completely still.